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0: 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The

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Are you running down a dream? Or do you have peace of mind? 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

0: Petty, You Wreck Me. That song actually describes exactly what your cell phone is doing to your body. People who are constantly on their phones, and that makes, well, most of us at this point, are in for a possibly long, hard life of health problems. It contains the possibility of damaging your eyesight. It also can atrophy your muscles, which can impact everything from cardiovascular health to how long you live. And don't even get me started on what all of that scrolling is doing to your thumbs.
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1: 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Going down?

0: 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Or are you just a little silhouette of a man?
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I guess you're just what I need. 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We've got a jet. 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

0: Aerosmith, Living on the Edge. And it was on this day in 1979 that Joe Perry quit Aerosmith after a backstage argument with Steven Tyler, which went something like this. "I'm so mad I should quit," said Perry. Tyler's like, "Yeah, you should quit. Go ahead." And Joe Perry walked out and did not return. Well, then he went off and attempted a solo career, which went nowhere. Meanwhile, Aerosmith, their career languished without their guitarist, and so they hugged it out and made up 5 years later.
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0: Van Halen ain't talking about love. 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

We just found out that aliens have been receiving our radio signal for years, which means they've been listening to rock and roll for some time now. That's how we know they're cool. 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

0: Give me all your loving. I'm Harley. Well, did you feel like you had a pretty productive day at the office yesterday? Well, I got bad news for you the rest of the week. That's probably going to slow down in terms of your productivity. Studies have found that Tuesday is the most productive day of the work week. See, Monday, people are a little bit sluggish coming back from the weekend. Tuesday, they show up ready to work hard. And then Wednesday comes and we're already looking forward to the weekend.
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0: Guns N' Roses, Mr. Brownstone. Well, Axl Rose walked into a gelato shop recently where he was served by a young woman who thought he looked kind of familiar, but she wasn't sure, so he bought his gelato and left. She then told her parents, who owned the store. They looked it up on the surveillance footage and were like, oh my gosh, that was Axl Rose. I would have fired my kid on the spot.
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0: R.E.M., Losing My Religion. Well, it took a long time, but R.E.M. singer Michael Stipe, for the first time, is putting out a solo album. He revealed such on one of the final episodes of The Late Show with Stephen Colbert that is expected to come out by the end of the year.
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We've got cars. I guess you're just what I need. 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We've got a jet. We've even got a train. No matter how you get around, remember, rock and roll's got you covered. 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

0: Time for another round of Who Are You? 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

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Hey, don't look now, but yeah, we're back, all right, back in black, baby. We got the Vontourage gathered back around. Time killing is on the agenda, on the job today. Let's get to it, man. We are here taking care of business on 102 The Bear.

0: 102thebear.com. Yeah, the Vaughn Show back. I'm Keith Vaughn. Let's get it on, man. We got lots to get to today on the gig. First up, need to remind you of the Bears Rockin' Wrestling Rager. Chris Jericho is back doing it again on the Seven Seas with his seventh Rockin' Wrestling Rager, and the Bear hooked up again to send one winner and a guest into the Chris Jericho High Seas Caribbean Madness. You'll be sailing from Miami to Bimini on the wonderful Norwegian Jewel coming up in November. 4 days of wrestling, comedy, concerts, and all kinds of Chris Jericho-isms going on, all right? You'll get to meet Chris Jericho and his band Fozzy. And to get the shot to do all this, just go to 102thebear.com. That's all you gotta do. 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You'll see the Chris Jericho Rockin' Wrestling Rager stuff. Click it and get registered for your shot to be there on the high seas in November with Chris Jericho and 102 The Bear.
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0: 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I'm Keith Vaughn. Man, we don't officially get this thing going until we check in with the Vaughn Tourage. Hell yeah, we'll do it next on The Bear.

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102, The Bear Vaughn Show. I'm Keith Vaughn with my Vauntourage. And they are very good at everything they do. What they are not good at...

Just because you're at work all day doesn't mean you actually have to work all day, right? Crank it up. 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

Dear listener, before we continue, please agree to our terms and conditions. They state that if this rock and roll does any damage, we are not responsible. There's other stuff in there too, yada yada, whatever, just sign it. 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

102, the Bear are back, man, back on the job. It's the Vaughn Show. I'm Keith Vaughn. Hot? Yeah, very hot. We've got the hot details all the way through the weekend. Vaughn's Bear Big Country Blue Collar Forecast on the way. Now, Paul Stanley, tell me, what do you want us to do on the Bear?

0: 102 The Bear Vaughn Show. I'm Keith Vaughn. Let's get right to it, man. The very uncomfortable details in Vaughn's Bear Big Country Blue Collar Forecast. Today, sunshine high near 102. Overnights, about 78, maybe 80 in the overnight. Thursday, more sunshine. Yes, highs 102. Overnights, about 78. Oh, and by the way, a Vaughn heat advisory in effect for all these days. Friday, it's going to be hot. There's going to be high pressure moving into the area. And that's going to bring with it a little bit of a cooling trend. Still, Friday, 102 for the high. Saturday, 100 for the high. And a teeny chance of rain, 10%. Yeah, minuscule. Sunday, upper 90s with lots of sunshine. Yeah, and back to work Monday, back to about 100. But yeah, for the rest of this week, 102 for the daytime high. And no rain. Right now, we're rolling through the morning, 84, and we've got a messenger message. Yeah, from over at Keith Vaughn on 102 The Bear on Facebook. We'll share it on the way on The Bear.
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2: A better life with Dr. Sanjay Gupta.
3: They say consistency is key, but sometimes you just got to switch it up. A new study out of Harvard School of Public Health found that varying your exercise routine could add years to your life. What exercise someone did didn't matter much. What did matter was that all the exercises together worked all the muscle groups in their body. Now, an added benefit to changing things up is it can help you push through the plateau effect. That's when your body gets so efficient at doing something that you actually stop getting better at it. And we know from previous research that specializing in any one sport at a young age can make someone actually more prone to injury. And as experts we talk to point out, even elite athletes switch up things with their workouts, making sure to target strength, cardio, flexibility, balance, and doing that every single week. I'm Dr. Sanjay Gupta, helping you live a better life.
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4: 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I'm Keith Vaughn, and the Bear and Chris Jericho. Yeah, they're at it again. Yeah, we'll tell you what's up on the way on the

0: 102 The Bear. Get ready, man, on the way. Got a messenger message I've just got to share. Yeah, it's coming up this hour on The Bear. Got to share this. The Bear and Chris Jericho. They're at it again, man. The rockin' wrestling rager on the high seas. The Bear and Chris Jericho have teamed up numerous times over the years to send someone to the big event, man, on the seas. The rockin' wrestling rager. Now, this is the seventh rockin' wrestling rager, and one winner and a guest is going to be sent onto the high seas in all this madness from Miami to Bimini on the Norwegian Jewel. And this will be coming up this November. It's going to be wrestling, concerts, comedy, and a lot more over 4 days. And you'll get to meet Chris Jericho. Now, to get in on this. For the shot to win, it's easy. Just go to 102thebear.com. Look for the Chris Jericho Rockin' Wrestling Rager. You'll see it. You'll see the link there. Click it and then enter. And you got a shot to be on the high seas in November with Chris Jericho's Rockin' Wrestling Rager from 102thebear. And 102thebear.com.
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We just found out that aliens have been receiving our radio signal for years, which means they've been listening to rock and roll for some time now. And that's how we know they're cool. 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The

0: Vaughn Show. I'm Keith Vaughn with my Vauntourage in Studio 7, where we have been going over the latest Abilene police reports. You know, usually there's some comedy in here, but the last couple times, it's been hard to find anything funny about any of this. All of a sudden, man, lots of iPhones being stolen. I don't get it, man. They have lots of cell phones being ripped off. Here's one that got me. An arrest for possession, use, inhale, ingest, volatile chemical. Yeah. I don't know. I think I do know what's going on here. I do know this individual needs to find some help very quickly. Possession, use, inhale of ingest volatile chemicals. Yeah, we've all seen that person, haven't we? Yeah, with the canned air hanging out of their lip. Yeah. Not much funny in the Abilene crime reports, but what we do have funny is a messenger message from Keith Vaughn on 102 The Bear on Facebook. We'll get into it on the way on The Bear.
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3: Staying active every day will go a long way towards helping you live a happy, healthy, and pain-free life. 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It reinforces the alignment, stability, and coordinated muscle activation that supports how your body moves, whether you're doing strenuous exercise or simply going about your daily life.

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And now, dear listener, here's some important information. By continuing to listen to us, you agree to send pizza and beer. Cool? Cool. And thank you. 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

102, the Bear Vaughn Show. It's going on, man. I'm Keith Vaughn. Yeah, usually I bring you silly, stupid, disgusting, and over-the-top infuriating news, but I've got something very positive to bust out on the way on the Bear.

0: 102, the Bear Vaughn Show. Keith Vaughn with my Vaughntourage. Yeah, we're keeping the faith, and I usually try to find new stories that are, let's just put it this way, a bit controversial. Stuff that you'll have an opinion on one way or the other. But this story is just a feel-good all the way around. Replacing old, outdated computers at the Boys and Girls Club of the Big Country. 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But yes, congrats, man, to the Boys and Girls Club of Abilene, the Boys and Girls Club of the Big Country. And thanks to Optimum, $5,000 donation. Very cool. Hey, we got a messenger message from over at Keith Vaughn on 102 The Bear. We'll get to it. It's on the way on 102 The Bear and 102thebear.com.
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2: A Better Life with Dr. Sanjay Gupta.
3: They say consistency is key, but sometimes you just got to switch it up. A new study out of Harvard School of Public Health found that varying your exercise routine could add years to your life. What exercise someone did didn't matter much. What did matter was that all the exercises together worked all the muscle groups in their body. Now, an added benefit to changing things up is it can help you push through the plateau effect. That's when your body gets so efficient at doing something that you actually stop getting better at it. And we know from previous research that specializing in any one sport at a young age can make someone actually more prone to injury. And as experts we talk to point out, even elite athletes switch up things with their workouts, making sure to target strength, cardio, flexibility, balance, and doing that every single week. I'm Dr. Sanjay Gupta, helping you live a better life.
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102 The Bear Vaughn Show. I'm Keith Vaughn, Chris Jericho, and the Bear on a high seas adventure. The tale's on the way on the Bear.

0: to the Bear Vaughn Show. Yeah, back with the Vaughntourage, back on the job. I'm Keith Vaughn, and we're back with Chris Jericho and the Rockin' Wrestling Rager. Yeah, the Bear has done this a number of times with Chris Jericho. And again here in 2026, Chris Jericho and you possibly with a guest on the high seas for the 7th Rockin' Wrestling Rager. You'll be sailing on the Norwegian Jewel from Miami to Bimini in November. 4 days on the sea with Chris Jericho. That means comedy, concerts, wrestling, and other things going down with Chris Jericho. You'll meet Chris and his band Fozzy. Now to enter for the shot to be on that boat, man, to be on the Norwegian Jewel on the Rockin' Wrestling Rager, easy to do. Just head over to 102thebear.com. Yeah, head over there. You'll find the Bear's Rockin' Wrestling Rager link on the website, 102thebear.com. 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And I'm getting prepared mentally, physically, psychologically, and in a number of other ways for Vaughn's Brown Bag. On the way in the lunch hour, halftime of the workday, on the way on the Bear.
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0: 102 The Bear, 1976 Rumors, the album, The Chain, Fleetwood Mac. Man, I love that John McVie bass line about three quarters of the way through that song, man, where everything kind of stops. And then you hear that bass. Amazing. And one of the few Fleetwood Mac songs where all five members get writing credits on the song. Everybody contributed to the writing of that one. A rolling through the middle of the workday. We are making tracks, man. We're getting to the halftime, the lunch hour. And that means we'll take a look at what the hell is in my lunch and why. Vaughn's brown bag on the way on 102 The Bear.
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2: A better life with Dr. Sanjay Gupta.
3: Staying active every day will go a long way towards helping you live a happy, healthy, and pain-free life. And there is perhaps no movement more fundamental than walking. It reinforces the alignment, stability, and coordinated muscle activation that supports how your body moves, whether you're doing strenuous exercise or simply going about your daily life. This is according to Dana Santis, a strength and conditioning specialist. Even though you walk every day, Dana does say you can make small adjustments to immediately improve your walking mechanics. So, keep your rib cage stacked over your pelvis. Avoid leaning over or arching your lower back. Allow your arms to swing naturally in coordination with your legs. Keep your gaze forward, your jaw relaxed, and then just breathe in through your nose and out through your mouth. I'm Dr. Sanjay Gupta, helping you live a better life.
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102 The Bear. Man, we are moving. Yeah, getting through the middle of the workday. We've made it to the halftime of the workday, the lunch hour, and we're going to get this over with early. Get ready. I'm ready. Buns, brown bag, and about

0: 102 The Bear Vaughn Show. Yeah, we're in the middle of the lunch hour, man. We've made it the halftime of the work day. All right, not the middle of the lunch hour, but close to the middle of the lunch hour. So let's get it on time for Vaughn's Brown Bag. Yeah, what's in my lunch? The lunch my wife prepares for me every morning with love. Only I can interpret why these items, what they mean. I read between the lunch lines and tell you the story. Also, I have no idea what's in my lunch. I don't peek, I don't look, I don't have any idea. I'm seeing these items for the first time as they're shown to me here in the studio. Let's get it on, man. Vaughn's Brown Bag. Start small, work big. All right, there they are, tea bags. Two Lipton tea bags in a baggie. Always. Drinks. Let's go. All right, cranberry juice. Two of them. Two small cranberry juice. Ocean spray cranberry juice. No added sugar, by the way. All right. What do we got next here? That's black eyed peas. No. Yeah, black eyed peas. All right, black eyed peas in the Rubbermaid container. Love black eyed peas. All right, keep going. Well, that's a big red delicious apple right there. That probably should have been pulled out before the black eyed peas. All right, black eyed peas, a big red apple. Keep going. Another big red apple. Two red apples. All right. Oh, you're kidding me. You are kidding me. Oh, man. Nissin cup of noodles. Really? Ramen noodles. Wow. All right. Chicken, too. Nissin cup of noodles. Wow. I'll be heating up some water in the microwave for that. I didn't see that coming. I didn't even see that in the pantry at home. All right, we've got chicken cup noodles, two red apples, and black-eyed peas. I gotta say, that's quite the weird combination. But I'll take it. I'll take it, man. Relatively healthy. That's, you know, I think that's one of the main things the wife is trying to pull off these days, just trying to put relatively healthy stuff in front of me, because at the house, that's not always the case. But here we go. All right, chicken cup of noodles, black-eyed peas, two apples, and cranberry juice. All right, thank you, honey. I got no other reasoning behind any of this, but I will bring up cup of noodles when I get home tonight. All right, I promise we're going to read the messenger message. We'll do it next year on 102 The Bear.
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3: If I were to ask you what makes for a good night's sleep, you'd probably say a dark, quiet room, not too many things on your mind. But every night when you go to get some Z's, how often do you really think about the temperature in your bedroom? Temperature may be one of the most underappreciated factors in sleep. That's according to the Senior Vice President of Research and Scientific Affairs at the National Sleep Foundation. We often hear about lights and screens and stress, but even modest changes in temperature and airflow can influence both how quickly you fall asleep and how deeply you stay asleep. Most experts will recommend a room temperature of 60 to 67 degrees Fahrenheit. You might also experiment with your sheets and what you actually wear to bed. Play around a bit and see what improves your sleep. You might be delightfully surprised. I'm Dr. Sanjay Gupta, helping you live a better life.
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102, the Bear. Yeah, we are rolling right through it, man. The middle of the workday. I'm Keith Vaughn. We got a Wednesday Vaughn show underway, and I'm ready. Wednesday means we're clear to get into the weekend. Big country weather will do so with Vaughn's Bear. Big country blue collar forecast on the way in about, I don't know, about 10 minutes here on the Bear.

0: 102, the Bear. Yeah, it's the halftime of the workday, the lunch hour. Vaughn Show, I'm Keith Vaughn. Let's do it, man. Wednesday's here. That means we are clear to talk about weekend weather. Now, the rest of this work week, it's going to be bitchin' hot, all right? Just know that. Be aware. Today, Thursday, Friday, highs 102. Zero chance of rain overnights, down to the mid to upper 70s, most likely upper 70s. Now that's today through Friday, 102 for the high. On the weekend, things change a little bit. Going to be cloudy, partly cloudy on Saturday, high of 100. Sunday, upper 90s, high of 100. Same thing Monday, high right about 100. So we've got hot days over the next 6 to 7 days for damn sure. So be careful outside. You know what to do, man. Find shade. Stay hydrated. If you feel weird, get into the AC. Take it easy. The UV index is extreme today. That's why we've got a Vaughn heat advisory in effect for the next 7 days. Right now, I have no idea. Bring it up on my computer. What do we have right now rolling into the afternoon, shortly? What do we got? Oh, 95, 95. And we've got that messenger message from Keith Vaughn on 102 The Bear. We'll share it next on 102 The Bear and 102thebear.com.
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Time for another round of Who Are You? Are you more like Tom Sawyer? Or are you more of a Tom Petty kind of person? Doesn't matter. Either way, rock and roll's got you covered. 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

0: 102, The Bear Vaughn Show. I'm Keith Vaughn in the middle of the workday, and I do mean the middle of the workday, the lunch hour. Let's do it. Promised all morning we'd read this messenger message, so let's do it. This is either very sweet or a little bit on the creepy side. All right, you tell me. This to us from Deanna. It says, Vaughn, you were commenting on how there were no photos of you on the Keith Vaughn Facebook. I found your photo online. Has anyone ever told you you look like Sting? Deanna, do you know my older sister? Yeah, my older sister has always said that. Yeah, it freaks me out you say that too. Really, you think so? Wow, all right. We're about roughly the same age. That's about, that's it. All right, we're both white. Yeah, we both had blonde hair. All right, Deanna, we'll take that. You know, you and my older sister think the same way. What I'm wondering is, where else you found my photo? Yeah, stalker, troll, or just loyal listener? Deanna, we appreciate that. Hey, we appreciate you following us over at Keith Vaughn on 102 The Bear on Facebook. And I'm ready right before 2. We've got it. The last blast of non-PC, no BS opinion, Vaughn's parting shot. And if you need to be at the job, back on the job at 1, yeah, start moving that way now. And get ready, a big set. Great Bear classic rock for the workday. We're going to fire it up on the way on the Bear.
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3: How often do you stop to wonder whether you should share something that's revealing, maybe even embarrassing, with a partner, a friend, or even your boss? In her new book called Revealing, The Underrated Power of Oversharing, behavioral scientist Leslie John says doing just that can help you deepen relationships that are vital to your life. We need people to trust us in order to get things like love, friendship, and career success. That's what she told us. When you make yourself vulnerable by revealing something sensitive, it does make other people trust you. In turn, when you ask someone to reveal something about themselves, showing that interest will generally lead someone to like you more. Why? Because people like to be asked about themselves, she says. It also signals that they are discriminating and choosy, but in a good way. I'm Dr. Sanjay Gupta, helping you live a better life.
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1: 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Hey, congratulations, you found it. Welcome to the brouhaha here on the Vaughn Show. Vauntourage busting ass this afternoon. I'm Keith Vaughn. Have you heard about The Bear and Chris Jericho? Oh, they're back to their IC shenanigans. Details on the way on The Bear.

0: 102 The Bear, yeah, still hanging out on the job with you with the Vauntourage. I'm Keith Vaughn. Yeah, this feels like Bear deja vu. It isn't, but it is. It's been done before, and we're doing it again. The Bear and Chris Jericho and the Rockin' Wrestling Rager. Yeah, the seventh one, someone, and a guest will get to be on the high seas from Miami to Bimini on the Norwegian Jewel with Chris Jericho coming up in November. 4 days of this on the high seas with Chris Jericho, his band Fozzy, with live wrestling, comedians, concerts, all kinds of high seas. Rockin' Wrestling Mayhem. Oh, you go. Oh, and by the way, you meet Chris Jericho and the band Fozzy. Now, to win it, it's easy. Go to 102thebear.com. You'll see the graphic, man. You'll see the Bear Rockin' Wrestling Rager. Yeah, go to that, get registered. And best of luck to you. Hope you win. Hope you get on the high seas with Chris Jericho and the Rockin' Wrestling Rager. And I'll be raging. No, maybe not, man. Maybe not. Vaughn's parting shot on the way before 2 on 102 The Bear.
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2: A better life with Dr. Sanjay Gupta.
3: There are lots of things you can measure to get an idea of how healthy you are at any given moment. Temperature, heart rate, blood pressure, just to name a few. But how about how healthy you will be and how long you're likely to live? According to a new study out of the University at Buffalo, 2 simple strength tests are pretty accurate at predicting longevity in older women. One is hand grip strength, and the other is how quickly people can stand up from a seated position without using their arms. By the way, I remember interviewing former President Jimmy Carter when he was quite old and being really impressed how he just popped out of the chair without using his arms. Not a lot of older people can actually do that. But I think the message here is that maintaining strength as you age is going to help you perform everyday activities, but also help you avoid injury and stay independent. I'm Dr. Sanjay Gupta, helping you live a better life.
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I'm Keith Vaughn. On The Vaughn Show, we're always talking about how important it is to do positive things in the community. Well, we've got a great example of that on the way on 102 The Bear.

0: 102, the Bear Von Show. Man, something good going on in Abilene. Yeah, great for the community. You know, I always say the government never does anything as good as the private sector. My opinion, but yeah, I'll stand by that. Southern Hills Church of Christ, along with the Abilene Hunger Coalition, they're continuing it. The curbside meal site, Tuesday. 350 meals, not just meals, hot meals, were served to those in need here in Abilene. Amazing. You talk about stepping up and filling a need and doing the work that is better left to the private sector. And what a tremendous job they've done. Free summer meal distribution. Yes, Southern Hills Church of Christ. And we got to also, of course, give some recognition to the Abilene Hunger Coalition. This has been going on for a number of years, so this is just accolades for doing a great service to the community. And I'm ready. I'm ready for the rest of the afternoon, ready for Vaughn's parting shot on the way on the Bear.
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102 The Bear Vaughn Show. Yeah, we have done the job today. On the job, killing time in the middle of the workday. And that job is also on the agenda tomorrow. Come back and hang with us here on The Bear. Let's do it with the last blast of non-PC, no BS opinion. Vaughn's parting shots. Vaughn's parting shot is the opinion of Keith Vaughn only, and not necessarily the opinion of the staff of the management of 102 The Bear. Hey, if for some reason over the 4th of July, you missed all the fireworks displays in the area, if you missed all the fireworks going off and the booms and the pops and the explosions, well, there'll be plenty of that on the news over the next day or so. Dr. Anthony Fauci, or as I call him, Tony. He's been called before the Senate, and he'll be testifying over COVID issues. Oh, this will be massive fireworks. It's already underway, right? I haven't checked, but all right. Yeah, it'll be on the news tonight for damn sure. Yes, Dr. Fauci. Oh, after a lot of revelations about COVID, having to answer questions. Can't wait for these answers. And with that, boom, we fire Vaughn's parting shot. Hey, thanks. I thank you very much for listening to 102 The Bear. Make it a great rest of the day.

And now, our pledge to you. We will be thoughtful with our song choices. We will play these songs in perpetuity. And we will assume you are always listening. If you agree with these terms, then please turn it up. 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

0: Time for another round of Who Are You? Are you a wayward son? Or are you just a little silhouette of a man?
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0: Van Halen with Panama. And David Lee Roth and Alex Van Halen are reuniting for the first time since Van Halen's final show in 2015, except not musically. So you read the headline and you think like, oh, really? Where are they playing? Well, they're doing a TED Talk. All right. I don't know what to make of that. I've never gone to a TED Talk. I know the meme, thank you for coming to my TED Talk, but I don't think I've watched many TED Talks either, but apparently David Lee Roth and Alex Van Halen are doing a TED Talk.
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1: Hey, it's Dan. Hope you're having a great Wednesday. Right now we have Aerosmith with Sweet Emotion.

0: John Mellencamp with Cherry Bomb on 102 The Bear. And have you seen the trailers out for Johnny Depp's new movie, Ebenezer, remake of A Christmas Carol? He stars as Scrooge. And people are saying it's Johnny Depp's comeback. I didn't even realize he was gone, to be honest with you. But the movie looks good to me. It looks like a Tim Burton movie mashed up with A Christmas Carol. It's not a Tim Burton movie. I looked it up. But especially with Johnny Depp, it has that sort of feel from the trailer. So that's my type of thing. I mean, if you don't like weird, dark movies, probably not for you. 102 The Bear is helping the community. Just message us on Facebook and let us know about your events, and we'll let everyone know how they can help. It's Community First on 102 The Bear.
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Romantics and What I Like About You, Dan here. And in a few minutes, I want to tell you about a rocker who won't retire for another 26 years if he has his way. That's in a few minutes. Right now, it's Paul McCartney. Maybe I'm Amazed.

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0: 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And I read a money-saving tip that says you should stop and start your streaming services. 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And you get so many of them, you lose track of what you're even subscribed to, and you're just paying for something you don't even watch. So what they were saying, and this is something I've actually started doing myself, is when there's something you want to watch on a streaming service, turn it on, and then when it's over, turn it off, because you can stop and start any time. 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

0: Time for another round of Who Are You? Are you a wayward son? Or are you just a little silhouette of a man?
1: Scaramouche, Scaramouche, will you do the fandango?
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The Doobie Brothers would listen to the music. Dan here, and in a few minutes we'll hear from a band that seems very undramatic these days. I want to tell you about that in a few minutes. Right now it's Billy Squire and Everybody Wants You.

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0: Santana, Black Magic Woman. And Santana is doing a Vegas residency in the fall at the House of Blues. Man, those Vegas residencies have really upped their game over the last decade or two. When I was a kid, it seemed like nothing but, you know, sort of lounge singer acts, and now they have rock legends on a pretty regular basis.
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time for another round of Who Are You? 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Or are you comfortably numb? 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

0: Don Henley and All She Wants to Do Is Dance. And Don Henley has talked this year about retiring, spending more time in the garden and with family. I do feel like some of this talk about musicians retiring is a little bit unnecessary, because it's not like they have a 9-to-5 job with a boss where they need to actually retire, you know? He could just not do anything for a little while. It's not like Don Henley's going to have some guy calling him up, "Henley, why aren't you at your desk? Be here in 10 minutes or you're fired."
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